0: I'm a law-abiding citizen, but I have to stand up when the judge who accused Filton.
1: You know you are committing offences, though.
0: It doesn't matter.
1: So you're not a law-abiding citizen.
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3: 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You are investing billions in that. Your technology, Project Nimbus, develops Lavender, develops the software Where's Daddy that actively tracks using AI people in Palestine. And when they come back, they kill them together with their families. And you know this. You know this, Werner Funkel, and you're making millions out of this. You're sitting here as if you're trying to do good, as if you're trying to be for the good of AI. What do you have to say for yourself? How do you sleep at night? Maybe that's why you're looking so panicked. Maybe that's why you cannot even stand on this stage anymore and look at these people, because you know exactly what your technology is being used for. They know exactly where their profits are coming from, and they continue anyways. Stopping them. You should be stopping those criminals right here. Why you facilitate genocide? Why you're continuing to be complicit in the deaths of innocent people 3 years on?
4: Drop Project Nimbus! Drop Project Nimbus!
3: When Amazon employees say something against Project Nimbus, you fire them! And that's what you do! You fire the employees!
4: Why are you putting me in a chokehold?
3: This is the future you want to see. Is this the future you want to see? Where AI executives and pretend like they have the answers. Like they are doing good.
2: أثار يائير نجلو بنيامين نتنياهو عاصفة من الجدل بعد كشف وثائق رسمية لتغيير اسمه قانونيا إلى يوناتان هون. هذا التحول الغريب أثار شكوكا واسعة لدى الشارع الإسرائيلي وسط اتهامات متزايدة بأن الخطة تهدف للتملص من قضايا فساد.

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2: You are making Project Nimbus a project of billions of dollars that Amazon is investing so that Israel has free access to your servers. You are investing billions in that. Your technology, Project Nimbus, develops Lavender, develops the software Where's Daddy that actively tracks using AI people in Palestine, and when they come back, they kill them together with their families. And you know this. You know this, Werner Funkel, and you're making millions out of this. You're sitting here as if you're trying to do good, as if you're trying to be for the good of AI. What do you have to say for yourself? How do you sleep at night? Maybe that's why you're looking so panicked. Maybe that's why you cannot even stand on this stage anymore and look at these people. Because you know exactly what your technology is being used for. They know exactly where their profits are coming from, and they continue anyways. You should be stopping them. You should be stopping those criminals right here. Why you facilitate genocide? Why you're continuing to be complicit in the deaths of innocent people 3 years on?
0: Drop Project Nimbus. Drop Project Nimbus.
2: When Amazon employees say something against Project Nimbus, you fire them. That's what you do. You fire the employees.
1: Stop! Why are you putting me in a chokehold?
2: Is this the future you want to see? Is this the future you want to see? Where AI executives can pretend like they have the answers, and they are doing good.
3: أثار يائير نجلو بنيامين نتنياهو عاصفة من الجدل بعد كشف وثائق رسمية لتغيير اسمه قانونيا إلى يوناتان هون. هذا التحول الغريب أثار شكوكا واسعة لدى الشارع الإسرائيلي وسط اتهامات متزايدة بأن الخطة تهدف للتملص من قضايا فساد.

0: You have to hear this to believe this. The Israeli army, the IDF, is one of the most moral militaries in the world. It takes endless measures to prevent civilian casualties. Measures that no other army takes. You know the truth.
1: You know the truth.

0: condemn the atrocities of Hamas.
1: Clear violations of international humanitarian law that we are witnessing in Gaza.
2: The president doesn't believe they're targeting journalists at all in any way.
3: İsrail tam 22 gündür açıkça savaş suçu işliyor.
1: The attacks by Hamas did not happen in a vacuum. Palestinian people have been subjected to 56 years of suffocating occupation.
3: İsrail, biz de seni savaş suçlusu olarak dünyaya ilan ediyoruz.
4: Targeting Shajara Tayyeb's school was a war crime and a crime against humanity.
5: Well, clearly the United States would not deliberately target a school.
6: We are a coalition of moderate nations that want to seek peace in the region.
7: No nuclear weapons.
8: The Iranians thought that the ceasefire included Lebanon, and it just
9: didn't. لوقف هذه الحرب المدمرة.
10: No ship is allowed to pass through the Strait of Hormuz till next notice.
11: این هشدار قاطع و خط و نشان برای جنایتکارانی است که تعرض به بخشی از زیرساخت‌های سوخت و انرژی ایران در جنوب کشور داشتند.

0: Getting Shajara Tayyib to school was a war crime and a crime against humanity.
1: Well, clearly the United States would not deliberately target a school.
2: We are a coalition of moderate nations that want to seek peace in the region.
3: No nuclear weapons.
4: The Iranians thought that the ceasefire included Lebanon, and it just didn't.
5: بأن لا نوفر جهدا لوقف هذه الحرب المدمرة.
6: No ship is allowed to pass from the Strait of Hormuz till next notice.
7: این هشدار قاطع و خط و نشان برای جنایتکارانی است که تعرض به بخشی از زیرساخت‌های سوخت و انرژی ایران در جنوب کشور داشتند.

0: Getting Shajara Tayyeh to school was a war crime and a crime against humanity.
1: Well, clearly the United States would not deliberately target a school.
2: We are a coalition of moderate nations that want to seek peace in the region.
3: No nuclear weapons.
4: The Iranians thought that the ceasefire included Lebanon, and it just didn't.

0: Getting Shajara Tayyib to school was a war crime and a crime against humanity.
1: Well, clearly the United States would not deliberately target a school.
2: We are a coalition of moderate nations that want to seek peace in the region.
3: No nuclear weapons.
4: The Iranians thought that the ceasefire included Lebanon, and it just didn't.
5: بأن لا نوفر جهدا لوقف هذه الحرب المدمرة.
6: No ship is allowed to pass from the Strait of Hormuz till next notice.
7: این هشدار قاطع و خط و نشان برای جنایتکارانی است که تعرض به بخشی از زیرساخت‌های سوخت و انرژی ایران در جنوب کشور داشتند.
8: الله عليهم بس وحسب الله ولن الوكيل.

0: Alberta voters, and you're making millions out of this. You're sitting here as if you're trying to do good, as if you're trying to be for the good of AI. What do you have to say for yourself? How do you sleep at night? Maybe that's why you're looking so panicked. Maybe that's why you cannot even stand on this stage anymore and look at these people, because you know exactly what your technology is being used for. They know exactly where their profits are coming from, and they continue anyways. You should be stopping them. You should be stopping those criminals right here. Why you facilitate genocide? Why you're continuing to be complicit in the deaths of innocent people 3 years on?
1: Drop Project Nimbus. Drop Project Nimbus.
0: When Amazon employees say something against Project Nimbus, you fire them. And that's what you do. You fire the employees.
2: Stop! Why are you putting me in a chokehold?
0: Is this the future you want to see? Is this the future you want to see? Where AI executives can pretend like they have the answers, like they are doing good.
3: أثار يائير نجلو بنيامين نتنياهو عاصفة من الجدل بعد كشف وثائق رسمية لتغيير اسمه قانونيا إلى يوناتان هون. هذا التحول الغريب أثار شكوكا واسعة لدى الشارع الإسرائيلي وسط اتهامات متزايدة بأن الخطة تهدف للتملص من قضايا فساد.

0: destroyed.
1: Silence for all the victims of the genocide in Gaza, but also those in the occupied West Bank.

0: Targeting Shajara Tayyib's school was a war crime and a crime against humanity.
1: Well, clearly the United States would not deliberately target a school.
2: We are a coalition of moderate nations that want to seek peace in the region.
3: No nuclear weapons. That's it.
4: The Iranians thought that the ceasefire included Lebanon, and it just didn't.
5: لوقف هذه الحرب المدمرة.
6: No ship is allowed to pass from the Strait of Hormuz till next notice.
7: این هشدار قاطع و خط و نشان برای جنایتکارانی است که تعرض به بخشی از زیرساخت‌های سوخت و انرژی ایران در جنوب کشور داشتند.

0: been destroyed.
1: Silence for all the victims of the genocide in Gaza, but also those in the occupied West Bank.

0: You have to hear this to believe this. The Israeli army, the IDF, is one of the most moral militaries in the world. It takes endless measures to prevent civilian casualties. Measures that no other army takes. You know the truth.
1: You know the truth.

You have to hear this to believe this. The Israeli army, the IDF, is one of the most moral militaries in the world. It takes endless measures to prevent civilian casualties. Measures that no other army takes. You know the truth. You know the truth.

0: so that Israel has free access to your servers. You are investing billions in that. Your technology, Project Nimbus, develops Lavender, develops the software Where's Daddy, that actively tracks using AI people in Palestine, and when they come back, they kill them together with their families. And you know this. You know this, Werner Funkel, and you're making millions out of this. You're sitting here as if you're trying to do good, as if you're trying to be for the good of AI. What do you have to say for yourself? How do you sleep at night? Maybe that's why you're looking so panicked. Maybe that's why you cannot even stand on this stage anymore and look at these people. Because you know exactly what your technology is being used for. They know exactly where their profits are coming from, and they continue anyways. You should be stopping them. You should be stopping those criminals right here. Why you facilitate genocide? Why you're continuing to be complicit in the deaths of innocent people 3 years on?
1: Drop Project Nimbus! Drop Project Nimbus!
0: When Amazon employees say something against Project Nimbus, you fire them! That's what you do! You fire the employees!
2: No violence!
3: Stop! Why are you putting me in a chokehold?
0: This is the future you want to see! Is this the future you want to see? Where AI executives can pretend like they have the answers, like they are doing good!
4: أثار يائير نجلو بنيامين نتنياهو عاصفة من الجدل بعد كشف وثائق رسمية لتغيير اسمه قانونيا إلى يوناتان هون. هذا التحول الغريب أثار شكوكا واسعة لدى الشارع الإسرائيلي وسط اتهامات متزايدة بأن الخطة تهدف للتملص من قضايا فساد.

0: Targeting Shajara Tayyib's school was a war crime and a crime against humanity.
1: Well, clearly the United States would not deliberately target a school.
2: We are a coalition of moderate nations that want to seek peace in the region.
3: No nuclear weapons. That's
4: the Iranians thought that the ceasefire included Lebanon, and it just didn't.
5: No ship is allowed to pass through the Strait of
6: Hormuz till next notice.
7: این هشدار قاطع و خط و نشان برای جنایتکارانی است که تعرض به بخشی از زیرساخت‌های سوخت و انرژی ایران در جنوب کشور داشتند.

0: condemn the atrocities of Hamas.
1: Clear violations of international humanitarian law that we are witnessing in Gaza.
2: The president doesn't believe that targeting journalists at all in any way.
3: İsrail tam 22 gündür açıkça savaş suçu işliyor.
1: The attacks by Hamas did not happen in a vacuum. Palestinian people have been subjected to 56 years of suffocating occupation.
3: İsrail, biz de seni savaş suçlusu olarak dünyaya ilan ediyoruz.